Hey, hello. Welcome to it. I'm Justin. It's 103.3 Country. Who are you going to say, I'll take you to? Because I got your tickets to Chris Stapleton, Lainey Wilson, every hour, all the way up until midnight. Right now it is Ben Gallagher, I'll take you on 103.3 Country. See what I did?

Here's the deal. I got keyword. I'm going to give you the keyword. You're going to text me the keyword. And that's your way in to see the All-American Roadshow with Chris Stapleton and Lainey Wilson. I don't have it yet. I got it in 10 minutes.

Tyler Nance keeps me sane. 103.3 Country. He's got a great mustache. Chris Stapleton's got a great beard and mustache and hair. And we're sending you to see him and Lainey Wilson right now. Text me the word show. S-H-O-W. 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

where we come from, family looks out for each other. Our boss is on us about getting more downloads on our new app. In fact, we had 3 meetings about it just last month. Put it on your phone today. Please put it on your phone today. And thanks for looking out.

My name's Justin. This is 103.3 Country. If you are wondering, Zach John King does steam his overalls before he gets on stage. It's Zach John King. 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

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For Mom tomorrow. 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Say I love you. 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
5: You know, I watched a video the other day about kids getting landlines at home. We haven't had a landline in my house in I can't even tell you how long. But seeing these parents about my age being teleported back to their own childhoods, a simpler time before screens, was really powerful. And as for the kids, they sat and had conversations with their grandparents without multitasking or being distracted by a screen. I thought this was a great way to have kids stay in touch with family members and friends without getting sucked into the smartphone era too young. Of course, you need other people close by to hop on board as well if this is something that's going to work. Perhaps most important, I realized, these relics can be a great conversation starter with your children. You can talk about what it really means to be connected in this day and age. Things have changed a lot. I'm Dr. Sanjay Gupta, helping you live a better life.
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My name's Justin. You can always find me on Instagram, Justin Off Air. Not a pity follow. You can just message me when I'm not on the air. It's Wyatt Flores, running on E.

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And now the funnest song we're playing. It's Gavin Adcock and Wannabe.

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I saw that Hardy was at Bruno Mars the other night. And a lot of people are like, oh, we forgot about Bruno Mars. 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That's why he's doing stadiums. 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So do I. Here's Luckiest Man Alive.

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nice weekend, we do look to Monday and all next week because the Jesse James Morning Show, guess what? They got your tickets to CMA Fest inside Nissan Stadium. Every day next week is a different day to go inside the stadium. They'll make it make sense. I'm just telling you what's happening Monday morning at 6 a.m.

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4: There's something I'd like to talk to you about today, something that's been circulating on the internet that's become a real problem. 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Let me tell you clearly, these videos are scams. They are designed to take your money. Now, a couple things you should keep in mind. If something sounds too good to be true, it probably is. When you look at these videos, if they don't seem natural, if there's something off about them, the audio or the video, it's probably AI generated. And if you come across something that does pique your interest, see if you can find evidence of it from other sources. 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
9: Last

You know, breakfast in bed for mom is always a great idea. I think it's a very thoughtful gift. But the timing can be off. Take it from me. I've served her cold food by accident. Waffle House, though, they got stuff to go. And they got styrofoam containers. 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Tomorrow morning, if you're debating on cooking, you know, go ahead and do it. But have a backup Waffle House. Backup Waffle House is very smart.

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Ella Langley, Be Her on 103.3 Country. Because I have FOMO. I watched all the videos from the Dandelion Tour the last couple nights. She does a call and response with the Ella Fellas. She recognizes it. She's selling t-shirts on tour. The Ella's Fellas. It's our time to shine, boys. Here's Morgan Wallen and T.

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Jason Aldean, back rows of my memory on 103.3 Country. I'm Justin, the Instagram, Justin Off Air. This guy's Josh Ross. It's Hate How You Look.

Let's do it. The word is Lainey, as in Lainey Wilson. L-A-I-N-E-Y. Text the word Lainey to 615-737-1033. And that is giving you a shot to see Lainey Wilson and Chris Stapleton May 23rd at Nissan Stadium. Linda.

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0: Zach John King was like, I got a new song. And we were like, we're going to play it. Here it is. Zach John King, Backwoods on 103.3 Country. That's what we do. There's like no rules.
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Zach Top Guitar, 103.3 Country. I'm sure you've seen the videos of him popping up at random bars to sing Skinny Dennis, Music City Bar and Grill. I kind of want him to pop up at just an Applebee's one time during karaoke night. Just for the bit. And the wonton tacos. And the quesadilla burger. I need some Applebee's now.

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I got one more keyword for you coming up in less than 10 minutes to go see Chris Stapleton, Lainey Wilson, All-American Road Show. 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Right now, Riley Green, My Way on 103.3 Country.

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This song is about endings, but I'm not ending. My name's Justin. I'm here with you until 5 a.m. As always, it's 10 hours of me, and it's 9 too many. It's Thelma and James, alternate ending on 103.3 Country.

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0: Thomas Rhett on the Overnight Ride, just added to the ACM Awards. You'll be able to see him perform May 17th, Prime Video. Also added to the Alan Jackson final show here in Nashville on June 27th. If you're not there, you're not going to be able to see it, but I feel like at some point they're going to stream it. Or maybe sell a DVD, or put it on Netflix, because we're not selling DVDs. But Rascal Flatts is live streaming their show, so I feel like this Alan Jackson one has the chance.
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hope when he grows up, he passes down that word like granddad did for me. 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This land I'm standing on now is gonna be his one day, without the shadow of a doubt.

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1: Hey, y'all, I'm Luke Bryan with my new song, Country and She Knows It. It's your music, Plus.
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I really hope what I'm about to say is not your reminder that what today is. Moms, happy Mother's Day. Kids, if you didn't know until just now, you need to go to the store stat, get some flowers ASAP. Okay. 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

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We were at it all day yesterday, every hour. Same plan today. Got a shot to see Stapleton at Nissan in two tunes. Woke up.

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So, how's your Sunday going? Happy Mother's Day, by the way. It's Lucas on 103.3 Country. I was just trying to hike up my sleeves a little bit, and I punched myself in the face. That's how mine's going. Don't worry. I had it coming. It's Lucas. Trey Penley's on 103.3 Country.

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1: Flatland Cavalry on 103.3 Country. Stapleton and Laney at the Benz coming up in a couple of weeks. Keyword this hour that could get you some tickets free. Laney, L-A-I-N-E-Y. 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

All right, we got to nominate somebody now that the government released all of these UFO videos and documents and photos. Who is going to represent Earth, the human race? Let me try and communicate with aliens. I vote Jack Black. 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

0: Country Kickoff is back at Skydeck on Broadway with Dustin Lynch. 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

One of my favorite humans, Atlas, on 103.3 Country, song called Secondhand Smoke. It's Lucas, along with Kojo's Traveling Soldier and Megan Maroney. Got a shot to see Stapleton and Laney in a couple of weeks at Nissan Stadium, coming up in three songs.

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And you could be on your way to see Stapleton and Laney. Good luck. She said.

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Why is it that my phone battery dies so fast? What is going on? Listen to this. This is crazy. A British dude found a long-lost Nokia cell phone in a drawer. 20 years it sat there. Still had 70% battery life. I send a text after the iPhone update, and I'm down to 70%.

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103.3 Country. Hello, what's happening? Joshua Clay here. And all weekend long, we're going to give you a shot to win your way to see Chris Stapleton. He's going to be at Nissan Stadium coming up May 23rd. More on that later. Right now, Luke Combs on 103.3 Country. 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

0: 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Plus,
1: hey y'all, I'm Luke Bryan with my new song, Country and She Knows It. It's your music. Plus,
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1: 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We try to not be too serious, but we also try to put on the best show we can for all our fans that have paid hard-earned money to come to these shows.

Going to be a fun one tomorrow morning on the Jesse James Morning Show. They have quite the giveaway for you. Maybe a big festival happening this summer? More details in 3 songs. You'll

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Still got time to text in the keyword Chris to 615-737-1033. You're shot to see Chris Stapleton. He's going to be at Nissan Stadium. I can't believe how fast it snuck up on us. May 23rd. It's going to be a huge show, too. Lainey Wilson's going to be playing and Alan Stone. 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

All weekend long, folks, you get a shot to win your way to see Chris Stapleton coming up May 23rd at Nissan Stadium. Text in the keyword Lainey, because Lainey Wilson's opening up, to 615-737-1033 for your shot to win a free pair of tickets. Good luck. Some

As mentioned, the Jesse James Morning Show tomorrow morning is going to give you a shot to win your way into CMA Fest. That's right, for Thursday and Friday, June the 4th and 5th. And I just looked, June the 4th, Jason Aldean and Ella Langley. Wonder if she'll bring Morgan Wallen out. Here she is now on 103.3 Country.

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Still got time to text in Lainey to 615-737-1033. Because Lainey Wilson's opening up for Chris Stapleton at Nissan Stadium May 23rd. And you got a shot to win free tickets to go see the All-American Road Show. 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

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Hello. Hi, how are you? Joshua Clay here with you on your Sunday. Hope you had a wonderful weekend. It has been a great weekend, honestly, so far. 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

103.3 Country. What up? Joshua Clay here with you on your Sunday. And buckle up, folks. I'm going to be giving you more keywords for your shot to win Chris Stapleton tickets at Nissan Stadium.

hope when he grows up, he passes down that word like granddad did for me. I don't care if he's out in California, goes up north, or stays put here in Tennessee. This land I'm standing on now is gonna be his one day, without the shadow of a doubt. He'll probably be fishing this pond with his old boy.

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You better enter today because it's your last chance to do so. Nashville SC is taking on Los Angeles FC. Coming up at Geodis Park Sunday, May the 17th. It's one of the most anticipated matches of the season. And you might be able to go for free. 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

Luke Holmes on 103.3 Country. Hey, hi, I'm Sammy. Big thanks to Josh getting you through your afternoon. But we've got more keywords to give away if you want to see Chris Stapleton, Lainey Wilson. That's coming up before the end of the hour. Here's Gavin Adcock.

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say so. Dana Che on 103.3 Country. I'm Sammy, and Cody Johnson put out a new song, Hello Lonesome, about a weekish ago. But he does have a new album dropping, Banks of the Trinity, on June 26th. Can't wait to hear it. Here he is with The Fall. I've been

Morgan Wallen and Ernest, the dealer on 103.3 Country. I'm Sammy, and I saw a video the other day of Tucker Wetmore and Luke Bryan, and it said, same vibe, different generations. And honestly, they got a point. I can see it. They got kind of the same dance moves. Here's Luke with Country Song Came On. Another

0: 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So this time, the party is on the roof.
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